0: Miațru Radio. Miațru Aurora.
1: What do you mean my cards been declined? 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

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I heard you moved to Austin, got an apartment and settled down. And every once in a while, I start texting, write a paragraph, but then I delete the message. Think about you like a

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I live on the west side of America, where they spin lies into fairy dust,

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Create the vibe. Create the space to express yourself freely. Create a place where love always wins.